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And I think to myself, why now? Why me? 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

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I saw that movie Mutiny on the Bounty, staring my idol Marlon Brando, and I felt a yearning for that great adventure. 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